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1: 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Book now for Sunday, 20th of September at the O2 Academy, Brixton. The Prophet and the Messenger, two reggae giants on one stage for one unmissable epic night. You are strongly advised to book your tickets now. Go

0: deals are...
1: Hi, babe. What's happening?
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1: I know. I nearly fell over when I heard.
2: It's Peter Terry and Helen Bradshaw's payback party. 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
1: Yeah. Friday, the 9th of October. It's Peter Terry and Helen Bradshaw's payback party.
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1: Academy Events with BJ Production and Punch Records presents the Height of Fire Tour, featuring the return of the Fireman, King Shango, the Prophet, K-Pultan, and the Messenger, Luciano. Book now for Sunday, 20th of September at the O2 Academy, Brixton. The Prophet and the Messenger, two reggae giants on one stage for one unmissable epic night. You are strongly advised to book your tickets now.

0: Hi, babe. What's happening?
1: Have you heard that Faces are doing bottomless drinks?
0: I know. I nearly fell over when I heard.
1: It's Peter Terry and Helen Bradshaw's payback party. They're doing bottomless house drinks, including Courvoisier and mixers, from midnight till 2 a.m. for just 30 quid, including admission.
0: I heard their special birthday packages for six or more people, with cake, Prosecco, and free entry for the birthday person.
1: We better book now.
0: Yeah. Friday, the 9th of October, it's Peter Terry and Helen Bradshaw's payback party.
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1: Academy Events with BJ Production and Punch Records presents the Height of Fire Tour, featuring the return of the Fireman, King Shango, the Prophet, Capleton, and the Messenger, Luciano. Book now for Sunday, 20th of September at the O2 Academy, Brixton. The Prophet and the Messenger, two reggae giants on one stage for one unmissable epic night. You are strongly advised to book your tickets now.

0: Hi, babe. What's happening?
1: Have you heard that Faces are doing bottomless drinks?
0: I know. I nearly fell over when I heard.
1: It's Peter Terry and Helen Bradshaw's payback party. They're doing bottomless house drinks, including Courvoisier and mixers, from midnight till 2 a.m. for just £30, including admission.
0: I heard their special birthday packages for six or more people, with cake, Prosecco, and free entry for the birthday person.
1: We better book now.
0: Yeah. Friday, the 9th of October, it's Peter Terry and Helen Bradshaw's payback party.
1: At Faces, Cranbrook Road, IG26LE, from 10:30 till 3 a.m., last entry 1 a.m.
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3: Hi, my name is Giovanni Modu, along with my sister Amoya Modu and Donna Modu, and we would like to say,
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1: Academy Events with BJ Production and Punch Records presents the Height of Fire Tour, featuring the return of the Fireman, King Shango, the Prophet, Capleton, and the Messenger, Luciano. Book now for Sunday, 20th of September at the O2 Academy, Brixton. The Prophet and the Messenger, two reggae giants on one stage for one unmissable epic night. You are strongly advised to

0: feels a...
1: 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What's happening?
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1: I know. I nearly fell over when I heard.
2: It's Peter Terry and Helen Bradshaw's payback party. 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
1: I heard their special birthday packages for six or more people with cake, Prosecco, and free entry for the birthday person.
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1: Yeah. Friday, the 9th of October. It's Peter Terry and Helen Bradshaw's payback party.
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3: Hi, my name is Giovanni Modu, along with my sister Amoya Modu and Donna Modu, and we would like to say
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1: Go!

mind begins with the human body, which houses our life, essence of our existence. 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We must stop confusing religion with spirituality. 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
1: Academy Events with BJ Production and Punch Records presents the Height of Fire Tour, featuring the return of the Fireman, King Shango, the Prophet, Capleton, and the Messenger, Luciano. Book now for Sunday, 20th of September at the O2 Academy, Brixton. The Prophet and the Messenger, two reggae giants on one stage for one unmissable epic night. You are strongly advised to book

0: feels about.
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1: I know. I nearly fell over when I heard.
2: It's Peter Terry and Helen Bradshaw's payback party. 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
1: I heard their special birthday packages for six or more people, with cake, Prosecco, and free entry for the birthday person.
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1: Yeah. Friday, the 9th of October, it's Peter Terry and Helen Bradshaw's payback party.
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2: Hi, babe. 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
1: Hi, my name is Giovanni Model, along with my sister Amoya Model and Donna Model, and we would like to say
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1: Academy Events with BJ Production and Punch Records presents the Height of Fire Tour, featuring the return of the Fireman, King Shango, the Prophet, K-Pulsar, and the Messenger, Luciano. Book now for Sunday, 20th of September at the O2 Academy, Brixton. The Prophet and the Messenger, two reggae giants on one stage for one unmissable epic night. You are strongly advised to book your

0: Hi, babe. What's happening?
1: Have you heard that Faces are doing bottomless drinks?
0: I know. I nearly fell over when I heard.
1: It's Peter Terry and Helen Bradshaw's payback party. 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
0: I heard their special birthday packages for six or more people, with cake, Prosecco, and free entry for the birthday person.
1: We better book now.
0: Yeah. Friday, the 9th of October. It's Peter Terry and Helen Bradshaw's payback party.
1: At Faces, Cranbrook Road, IG26LE, from 10:30 till 3 a.m. Last entry, 1 a.m.
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2: Hi, my name is Giovanni Modu, along with my sister Amoya Modu and Donna Modu, and we would like to say
3: it starts with you. 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
1: Go!

0: and the Francis from the Means to an End album. And if I, weather-wise, especially over here in the UK, you just have to look out the window. It's kind of chilly. And it's kind of what we've got cloud cover. It looks like the whole of the day. I did glimpse as I was in my preparations around five bells, about 5:30 UK time. That there was one or two breaks in the cloud, and I did glimpse one plane on fire. Going across the skyline. From what we could see with the break of cloud, but it's kind of predicting pure cloud cover, drizzly and maybe some showers as well, so carry your waterproofs, carry your warming clothes. What do you call them? Your thermals, I suppose you can call them as well. Carry all those good stuff. Because weather-wise, it's kind of bleaky. Still a great day, because anytime we rise, it's always a grand rising. Still stretching.
1: I love a great face up like that.
0: We should be moving on to some squats now if you're joining us with our workout, as well as some press ups. Yes. And if you are working out, remember, pace yourself. Remember, you got the rest of the rising to contend with, especially if you've got a busy day planned, as well as don't forget to breathe. Big deep breaths in through your nose and out through your mouth.
1: It's attitude. Hey girl, I love when you make your face up like that.
0: Gotta say a grand rising going out to Mr. Ravage out there on this conscious planet.

0: And now for some fun facts from the Caribbean. The capital city of Puerto Rico, and by some measures the oldest city in the United States, San Juan, was established nearly 5 centuries ago by Spanish settlers. The new world starts here. The first cathedral, university, and hospital in the Americas opened in Santo Domingo on the Dominican Republic's south central coast. Even natural attractions come with cool history in Jamaica. The age of the stalagmite-filled green grotto cave at Runaway Bay is estimated at 500,000 years. Antigua's historical district unfolds around English Harbor, the world's only Georgian dockyard, and Shirley Heights, a colonial observation post. Jacobean and Georgian buildings built from pink and white coral, Gothic churches, and pirate castles with ornate ceilings dot the Barbados landscape. Two of the must-see buildings are stately St. Nicholas Abbey in St. Peter and the sugar plantation Drax Hall in St. George, both dating to the 1650s.
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more Coco Bead fun facts for you. In the meantime, it's time for our Soca Tonic with some Dipso Calypso.

0: Tanzania has recently joined the growing wave of African nations reclaiming control of their gold. New laws now require at least 20% of gold mined by foreign companies to be processed and traded locally. No more shipping raw wealth overseas for scraps. This is part of a growing resource nationalism movement. Africa reclaiming what is hers. Burkina Faso is leading the charge. Under Captain Ibrahim Traoré, the nation has transferred 5 major gold mines to state ownership and generated $18 billion in gold revenue since his rise. They've even signed a nuclear energy deal with Russia's Rosatom, expanding energy independence. From Tanzania to Burkina Faso, Africa is ending the age of exploitation and building power at home. The message is clear. Africa will no longer be mined and left with nothing. Now, the gold stays, the wealth stays, the power returns.
1: Now some knowledge about our African ancestral roots. The diagnosis and chosen methods of treatment in traditional African medicine rely heavily on spiritual aspects, often based on the belief that psycho-spiritual aspects should be addressed before medical aspects. In African culture, it is believed that nobody becomes sick without sufficient reason. Traditional practitioners look at the ultimate who rather than the what when locating the cause and cure of an illness, and the answers given come from the cosmological beliefs of the people. Rather than looking to the medical or physical reasons behind an illness, traditional healers attempt to determine the root cause underlying it, which is believed to stem from a lack of balance between the patient and his or her social environment or the spiritual world, not by natural causes. Natural causes are, in fact, not seen as natural at all, but manipulated of spirits or the gods. For example, sickness is sometimes said to be attributed to guilt by the person, family, or village for a sin or moral infringement. The illness, therefore, would stem from the displeasure of the gods or God due to an infraction of universal moral law. According to the type of imbalance the individual is experiencing, an appropriate healing plant will be used, which is valued for its symbolic and spiritual significance as well as for its medicinal effect. When a person falls ill, a traditional practitioner uses incantations to make a diagnosis. Incantations are thought to give the air of mystical and cosmic connections. Divination is typically used if the illness is not easily identified. Otherwise, the sickness may quickly be diagnosed and given a remedy. If divination is required, then the practitioner will advise the patient to consult a diviner who can further give a diagnosis and a cure. Contact with the spirit world through divination often requires not only medication, but sacrifices. Please be aware of your spiritual surroundings. I'm Coco Bead. Thanks for listening.
2: And many thanks, more than thanks, going out to you, Coco B. Big balloon in the afternoon. It's 45 minutes after 3 p.m. on the Coco B Japan clock. Yes, yeah, because she's over there in the Japan region of this conscious planet. Remember, we are World Wide Webbing. Yes, yeah. 45 minutes after the previous hour. We got 15 minutes before the brand new hour, whichever time zone you are in. Yes, just helping you get that mathematical brain in action. Yes, just waking it up, you know, getting those cogs moving. Yes, yeah, yeah. So, yeah. Today, this rising is a day when we build and maintain our communities together and make our sisters and brothers' problems our problems, and it's a day when we solve them together. In other words, yeah, we sit under trees, we gather around in centers, or, you know, gather around in the homes, we hold meetings, rap sessions, and stuff like that, you know, and, put our problems, our hopes, our dreams, our aspirations, and even the obstacles that we are encountering, we put it around the table, and as a group, we solve them together, therefore, rebuilding this this paradise world. Yes, yeah. And also redefining our destiny. Yes, yeah. And rewriting our narrative. This rising is a day of collective work and responsibility. It's called, we've renamed this day, no longer this Tuesday day with nothing to do, no idea of who we are or who or what or where we, you know, we're supposed to be going, what direction. Ujima Day is the day we call this day now. We have now renamed it, spelt U-J-I-M-A, Ujima, and it's simply a day of collective work and responsibility. Weather road wise, yes, yeah, there's we'll expect 15 to 20 minute delays on the A12 and A127, both going in and out of central London because, yeah, as many commuters will know, they are replacing a flyover over there at Gallows Corner over there in Romford. So, yeah, and there's delays at the junction of the M25 where it meets the A12 as well. Yeah, delays. Yeah. Blackwall Tunnel massive, a grand rising to you and all our traffics. Watch out for all our drivers. Remember, keep your driving or expand your driving distance, your safety distance from the car in front of you, because it's kind of drizzly. And when it's like this, you know, it kind of churns up that slippery oil out of the tarmac, you know. So yeah, if you have to brake suddenly, yeah, you need that little bit of extra distance, you know. And remember, all those traveling at high speeds on motorways and A roads and stuff like that, you know, remember the 2 second rule. And if you don't know it, only a fool breaks the 2 second rule. And it takes you 2 seconds to say that. Only a fool breaks the 2 second rule. And if you say it, and if you mark, a light post or a lamp post or a bridge just in front of you, and the car in front of you passes that, then you say only a fool breaks the 2 second rule. And if you pass that next point, like that bridge or that light post or the gantry that you've marked, you know, if you pass that before you can say only a fool breaks the 2 second rule, then you're actually breaking the 2 second rule and you're a little bit too close. So yeah, just ease off off of that pedal. And after this one, there's a fuel there's a no fuel device fitted in all modern cars since the 1980s, you know, that when you're traveling at speed, you know, like if you ease off of the gas pedal, you burn no fuel. Yes, yeah, for real. Yeah, so yeah, you get to your what speed, then you just ease your foot off of the gas pedal and it actually, yeah, you know, burns no fuel. They call it like a fuel saving device activated. How many of you did know that? More Ditso Calypso. Yeah. All out of your Soca Tonic bag. Remember, you know, we have got it proven that listening to Soca Calypso Quadrille makes your cells vibrate at a faster rate, therefore boosting your immune system. How good is

0: left. The African who is not capable of feeding himself, let him die. Die. All continents are developing more or less. Others were in worse conditions than Africa. In less than 30 or 40 years, they took off. And Africa is still in the same misery. And everywhere in the world, when one wants to talk about misery, it is images of Africans that are shown. Look at our young people who take to the sea. They die by the thousands. Their bodies are washed up on the beaches. And we African leaders, we sit, we watch this, we continue to gorge ourselves with ceremonies. The lack of awareness has reached an incredible level. And when you ask them about all this, they say, no, it's God's doing. Do you think God can be happy with us with this behavior? Never. We let our young people die and we sit by. Well, it's God who did it. We take everything and we blame God every time. Please, God is very good. He created us with intelligence. Let us use our intelligence to do what we must do to participate in the life of the community. And you young people, you must understand this. To make good use of your intelligence to participate in the life of your homeland. And why did they put these concepts in your head? I spoke about the situation of Jomo Kenyatta earlier. Precisely because they wanted Africa to abandon all its riches and just devote itself to saying that it will come from God. And they looked and left. Look at how they are built. Look at how they live. And we like to watch their images on TV. We like to go there to do business, to be happy, even to go rest, to go live there. Economic operators would not say otherwise. Everyone likes today to take their flight to Dubai, to take their away in China. And we live in a pigsty. Excuse the term, it is the reality of the facts. Look at Africa. But even us leaders, whether minister, CEO, everyone goes out elsewhere, has seen for decades, everyone sees what is happening elsewhere. But when they return, they go back into the mosques, into the churches to flatter you and tell you to just believe in God while we loot you. I am talking about us leaders. That is our behavior like that in Africa. This is nuts. Let's not exploit religion for treacherous ends to lull and dull our youth just to get rich ourselves and leave them to die. And we've made you believe so much that everything, just put everything in God's hands and it will be fine. And we keep on, we continue rich. Our friends and everyone else. Tell Africa and the children of Africa, go off to die in the ocean. Bodies are washed up.
1: Have to say, Nadum, apologies for the quality of that recording. That was actually a speech from President Ibrahim Traore, addressing the youth, the school children of Burkina Faso and stuff. Yes, yeah. And the powers that be, yeah, they tried to restrict me of recording that. That's why it's a bit choppy, you know. Yes, yeah, you know, they don't like us sharing on this Grand Rising.
2: Lift up your mind, lift up your day.

0: It is on a 30-hectare site that the textile industrial complex of the Birkenob Forces, Tex Force BF, has been established. This facility is intended to manufacture clothing for defense and security forces, but also to meet the needs of the civilian population. Through this complex, Burkina Faso aims to add more value to its cotton while reducing its dependence on imported textile products.
1: I believe that for a human being, dressing is part of protecting one's dignity. In the same way as eating, and for a long time, even in the sub-region, we have exported our raw materials. And we have decided through this complex to assert our sovereignty in textiles. So it is to tell the entire Burkinabe people to believe in themselves. We must manage to believe in ourselves because this complex, as I said, is unique in its kind in the sub-region. It is a strong message because it was not foreign investors who came to do it. We have therefore broken with this myth of foreign investors. These are not foreign capitals, it is our own.
0: From fiber to finished products, TexForce BF brings together the main links of the textile production chain. Each year, more than 50,000 tons of cotton are expected to be processed as... Ultimately, the unit aims for a production of over 100 million meters of fabric and more than 20 million finished garments.
2: This moment, we wanted it. We planned it, we built it. Today is a dignified, free, and proud Burkinabe. We take responsibility for history. Comrades, the creation of Tex Force Burkina Faso reflects a desire to break with a logic of dependence that has weighed too long on our defense and security forces, but also on our economy. Tex Force indeed relies on young textile engineers trained at the Polytechnic School of Ouagadougou and on profiles from our country's training institutions. They are young. They are Burkinabe. They are highly qualified, and they were among the first in a state structure to undergo patriotic immersion. They are the symbol, Comrade President of Faso, of your vision. They are the symbol of the popular progressive revolution. Comrade President, under your guidance, Tex Force also employs widows and orphans of the heroes who fell for the homeland, thus honoring a debt of honor.
3: Yes. That was a translated, so yeah, there you have the question mark, a translated speech from Burkina Faso regarding the building and, implementing of their textile industry. You'd be surprised how much African cloths and stuff is not even manufactured in Africa. So Burkina Faso, yeah, they've opened up their textile industry. Yes. And I'm one of the proud owners of an original sourced and manufactured Burkina top. Yes. Love modeling in it.

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That's how we're cooking it. Grand Rising to all those around the breaking fast.

working establishments, remember, no clock watching, just slows down your day. We're going to cook it proper on your Grand Rising Stretch show. Patrice again, yes, yeah, remember we stepping out to win. Hey, hey. Coming in winning. Gotta spin this one, going out to Carl. Yes, yeah. Almost, well, he's halfway through his security shift, I should say. Yes, yeah. And you know, security, yeah, usually 12-hour shifts. Definitely hope you're keeping your mind occupied. And I really hope you're not a stationary security guard. Whoa, that can be boring.

0: Another artist on from the continent of Al-Kebulan, Coupon, he goes by the name of, yes, just like UC Banton, yeah, resides on the continent of Africa, Ghana, if I'm correct, or Gambia, UC Banton from Uganda, yes, we all love the reggae. Going for a herbal break. When we come back, be spinning some sounds from our future, by our future, for our future, giving our younger generation of musicians, artists, producers, rappers, singers, and such delightful creatives on this conscious planet a time for them to take over. See you after the herbal break.
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1: London, it's me, Oliver, here to tell you about another blockbuster for the October Black History Month celebration with the most hilariously funny play to date, Where There's a Will, There's a Criminal, starring me, Oliver Samuels, and the full cast from Yard. 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We're going to make a laugh, so tell no belly bus.
2: 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Also, artist New York singing his latest song, Hustling Man, 8pm till 2am. 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

chance that he plays every Tuesday and Wednesday morning between the hours of 7 and 10 a.m. on the Breakfast Stretch Show. 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Show.

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Listen to our future, play music from our future, by our future, because the youth them are the future. Yes, Chancellor.

0: Yeah, what we tell them, Chancellor D, the youths are future. So let us boost our future. Listen to our future. Play music from our future. By our future. The youth, them, our the future.
1: Just wanna tell ya.
0: Yeah, last time.

Glorilla, Ineco, along as well as Emotive Frequency. Yeah, playing some sounds from our future, by our future, for our future. That's our future top superstar musical celebrities, players of instruments, producers, creatives, and all those delightful sets of people on this conscious planet. Yeah, we've got to give them a platform because, you know, it's just good to talk and share our wisdom. Yes, maybe give them some tips. Show them, you know, we can show them how we used to dress and how to be, how we were stylistic, you know, even some dance moves for their stage performances and stuff like that.

0: S1, part of the Boogie Down production. City, remember them?
1: City. Newark, New Jersey.
0: If you're gathering around, getting your learning establishment tools ready, that's like your homework and stuff like that. Yes, yeah, yeah. If you're preparing your packed lunch, that's the best way to go when we step out to win. And all those heading into the learning establishments, make sure they teach you something wise today. This Friday. Ujima.

0: hip hop musicians in action.
1: What is the message?
0: Yeah, can you hear that keyboard selection? KRS-One and What's in the Message? Let's bounce on to Rosalie. Gotta say a grand rising to all Rubber Dub football fans, hosting by our future Prince Elijah. Yes, that will be back on air later on, this Ujima rising. Yes, yeah, well, in the evening settings, actually. Yes, yeah, and I'm not too sure the time, so you'll have to stay tuned to this broadcasting medium called www.consciousradio.com. Yes, yeah, you'd have to stay in tune to find out what times. Yeah, you know, if not round, say, round five bells, evening settings, it may be, was, you know, could be going back to our original time of 10 bells from 10 till between 11, when we set up the Rubber Dub football review. Got to rise up, Prince Elijah, Young Luke, also Young Jake, all out there, all football fanatics, you know. Talk to them about football and you see a different person, you know. Yes, yes, sometimes they forget themselves, you know, they forget the company they're in as well, you know. Yeah, they get really passionate. Yes, yeah, yeah. Young Jellybean is another one. Ishmael, yes, yes. Bushman as well, Wayne Bushes, grand rising to you. Big up Jamel and the rest of the family, all sports fans. Yes, yes, yes. And also Young Sharon as well, as well as Young Jake. Yeah, yeah, they're into what's their sport? What's the fast one? Formula One. That's it. But here's Rosalie telling you about the blueprint.

I am famous. And, yeah, your credit score. Yeah, learn about that. Yes, yeah. Although studying e-commerce and economics. Yes, yeah. Remember that saying, we have smartphones, so make your smartphone smart.

selling garden eggs while they balancing many, many heavy foods on their head. That type of strength, they deserve all that they can get. That type of strength in this heat deserves respect. They selling in the streets anything that you can eat. They got buff fruit, watch it, it's like rice and peas. Buff fruit's like dumpling, it's so sweet to me. Aki is a tree.

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0: proud to be African.
1: Booyaka, booyaka. Yes, yes. Zakisha Brown. Eagerly awaiting the official release of that one.
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And young Sarah, yeah, she doesn't like you say calling her Sarah, you know, you get a frown. Yes, our toddlers, just exploring and getting familiar with this new world.

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1: Yeah, eat them up. Akbar and Good Food opening up our Grand Rising Stretch section of the show entitled The Consumption Revolution, which is designed for you to think, which is here for you to kind of nudge you, just to remind you, put in the forefront of your mind, even write it on your t-shirts and sear it in your brain that you are what you eat. Eat, yes, so think before you consume. Yes, think revolutionary regarding your longevity. That's a long, healthy, dis-ease-less life. Yes, yeah, you are what you eat because, you know, every 28 days, your skin replaces itself. Your liver replaces itself every 5 months and your bones take roughly 7 to 10 years to regenerate themselves. And guess what? Your temple, which is your body, makes these new cells, these new, organs, eyes, beautiful skin at, from the food that you consume, the stuff you put in your tum-tum. So, yeah, basically you have a choice in what you are made of. You can eat good food like Akbar, just told us about, or you can eat bad food. Yes, yeah, yeah. You can have a nice, healthy, vigorous, bouncy temple, which is your body again. Or you could have, or you could have a rickety-tickety, you know, when they build that house on the sand, not too stable.
2: Eat these foods if you love inflammation. Watch this.
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4: Artificial sweeteners.
3: They destroy your gut, they confuse your body, and they make you gain weight.
2: The foods that he is mentioning are acidic. So when you think about acid, what do acids do? They are hot, they're corrosive, they burn things. That is the nature of acid. So if you're going to ingest acidic foods, mucus-forming foods, that will induce an immune response. What the hell do you think is going to happen? Of course inflammation is going to happen. And that is why we need to make sure that the exit ways of acid in our body are open. That is the lymphatic system. We need to make sure that the lymph is flowing, because the lymphatic system is what looks after acidic waste in our body. So we need to make sure that shit is open and doing what it needs to do.
1: Yes, yeah, gotta flush our lymphatic systems. And what I've learned, and what we are, you know, what we are learning, is that your lymphatic system is like your temple, your body's drainage system. And all the stuff what we accumulate, all the stuff what our temples, our bodies finish using, and all the waste product. Yeah, and the simplest way to flush that, one of the simplest way, is just to jump up and down like you're skipping. I can't skip. But I can fake skip, you know, so I pretend that I'm skipping, just bounce up and down. Yeah, you feel all that little looseness, and yeah, that cleans, you know, that's the simplest way. There's other techniques as well, patting, and some exercises. And speaking of exercises, I'm going to ask Jason, do you know, are you aware, to be a consumption revolutionist, you have to put in the work, a little bit of exercise?
5: Yeah, man, a chance to deal with the consumption revolution for your most valid possession. Your health is well with a little physical exertion. Oh, I tell you that now, Jason, they're mad, man. Go on with the thing here, Dan.
1: All right, Dan. All right. Yes, yes, yes, Jason. Yes. Just checking on you, mate. Just checking. Have you worked out already?
6: Put the work down.
1: If not,
6: hey, put the work down.
1: Why not now? Whether you're at work, unless you're driving. So,

tempted. I know it's not the right thing to do, but can you drive to this? Hopefully you're stuck in traffic, you'll bounce into this.

0: to put the work in daily, we must increase our powers. A little 30 minute to an hour's vigorous workout is always good for your number one wealth, which is your health. That's all about the consumption revolution. Yes, remember, daily we must increase our powers. Powers, if you take each letter from the word powers, the P is for plants and your pigments. Yes, plants. The O for powers is for your omegas and your oxygen. Big, deep breath. Simple as that. Yes, yeah. The W in powers is for your hydration in the form of water, especially structured water, fruit juices and veg juices, freshly squeezed or blended. Yes, yeah. The E in powers is for exercise, because just like we have to put in the work, our temples love movement, for real. That's our bodies, yep, loves movement. It contributes to energy, health, electron flow, and all those delightful things that, kind of take for, we don't even notice, actually. Yes, we do not even notice. Yes, yeah. Yeah, exercise, yes, yeah. The R in power stands for rest, and whilst we rest, we get into rhythm, our temples, our bodies rejuvenate, they also replenish themselves, flush ourselves, repair as well. The S in powers is for sunlight, in particular UVB sun rays, which over here in the US, it's basically worldwide, when it's sun up and sun down that time of day, not midday. It's a different type of UV sun rays that penetrates it. Powers, plants, oxygen, water, exercise, rest, and sunlight. Daily we must increase, and guess what, it's very advisable to decrease on as a consumption revolutionist.
1: Cut down on sugar. Mm-hmm. If you could have, then you cut down on sugar. If you could have, then you shoulda. If I were you, I would have cut down on sugar. If you could have, then you shoulda. If I were you, I would have. Too much sugar, people I eat. People like it because it is sweet. A lot of people think it's a treat. You think it's a treat? Ask your teeth. Cut down or try cut it out. The processed sugar I am talking about messes up your system without a doubt. Too much sugar going into your mouth, said.

0: attractive, but it makes children hyperactive. Fruits got sugar, yes, but it's holistic. Fiber and nutrients more realistic. What I'm saying is, head down twisted, whole fruit instead of that biscuit. Cut down if you are able. A lot of added sugar and other things. Read the label. It's for the shelf life, also the flavor. And the hidden names got to be a translator. Cut down, do yourself a favor. Change your habits, change your behavior. Remember, you are your own savior. Could be a lifesaver. How am I eat Wednesdays? Yes, I am. Cut down on sugar. If you could have, then you should have.
1: Yes.
0: How were you?
1: I would have. Yes, yes. Maccabee and cut down on sugar. Consumption revolutionist in his own right. And gets lots of Maccabee health and consumption revolution tips on, he posted them on, was it YouTube and all the various social media sites. Yes, yes, yeah. Another consumption revolutionist tip is to, you know, those smartphones, cell phones, digital phones, mobile phones that we have, we can make them real smart by getting a list of the e-number list, which is a list of all the ingredients they put in our foods and stuff. There's some apps that actually point them out as well. You scan the barcode. But you can get your own personal e-number list. Yes, slow down a bit and decipher all the ingredients on those food-like packages that we're buying, and then we can then we can figure out what these E numbers, these hidden ingredients, under coded ingredients, I should say, we can put them under real scrutiny and do some further digging, find out whether they're good for us or not. Therefore, we can make a real intelligent and healthy decision on whether to save our financial wealth and therefore increase, and even in some cases boost, our temple wealth. Yes, your real wealth, which is your health. Yes, yeah, yeah, yeah, yeah. Have you decided to join up yet?
2: Yeah, man, a chance to deal with the consumption revolution for your most valid possession. Your health is wealth with a little physical exertion. What?
1: Thank you, Just Son. Yes, he's already a consumption revolution in it, and all that takes is when you're shopping, yes, it does take a little bit of extra time, you know, especially as you start becoming a real consumption revolutionist. So give yourself an extra hour. All right, in 30 minutes, yeah? Yeah, on your shopping routine, as well as, and when you pop by in a shop, give yourself, instead of that little 2 minute stop or 1 minute running and that run out, stretch it a bit. It gives you time to think and decipher and save your financial wealth. Yes, yeah. Join up.
3: Change your thinking. Improve your health. Make it your wealth. Join the consumption revolution.

Did you hear that? Red 40, number 45 or something like that. I can tell you that a lot of the E number colorings are between E number 101 right up until 199. That's majority of those E set of E numbers are colorants. Yes, yeah. And some of them are not made from food, you know. Yes, yeah, yeah. And some of them, yeah, they make colorants from all various elements of the planet. Yeah, things you walk on, things you crush, things you pick as well. Yes, yeah, yeah, yeah. And that's, you know, make your smartphone smart, man. Don't take our word for it. Yes, yeah. E621 is monosodium glutamate, also known as MSG. See sacks of that. I used to deliver sacks of that to various restaurants,

0: take our word for it. Yes, yeah. E621 is monosodium glutamate, also known as MSG. See sacks of that. I used to deliver sacks of that to various restaurants, the poor people them. What it is, E621, monosodium glutamate, MSG, it's a flavor enhancer. What's a flavor enhancer? If you slow down again and think about it, a flavor enhancer means that it's boosting something. Ain't that tricking my taste buds? You know? Yes, yeah. And, you know, it's also intensifies meaty savory flavor of food with an umami taste. So, and you know, umami, yes, because it's us, it's always flavorful. But if it's tricking your taste buds, it's tricking your brain. Can we say drugs masquerading as foods? Can we say that? Oh, well, I know one thing we can say.
1: Change your thinking. Improve your health. Make it your wealth. Join the consumption revolution.
0: Yep. Join the consumption revolution. Think before you consume and take some medicine.

0: can see why Jammies, King Jammies gravitates towards this youngster. His lyrics are real good and double-edged.
1: No matter what the system I try,
0: medicine and can't

0: all our worldwide cultivators on this conscious planet, whether you're cultivating your garden pots or your balcony pots, you know, for those, living in apartment blocks, you know, or you're a gorilla cultivator, a gorilla gardener, any little, you know, little piece of land, you go in the middle of the bush, like the roundabouts, and put plant. Yes, yeah. 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There's a whole wide long list of herbs and foods you can grow just in water as well. Yes, yeah, yeah, yeah, yeah. 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Cultivating your allotment, a bigger crop that, as well as all our farmers. Yeah, medicine, and you can't stop the food. And it's always great to grow your own. And if you are growing your own, you've got the toddlers around, our young people, our children, even the little young youths, and drag them out there, you know, see the let them learn the fruits of their labors. Yes, yeah. The final one out of the consumption revolution bag for this Ujima Rising. We're going for a herbal break. When we come back, we'll be taking that meditative, inspiring journey across the language barrier. Yes, yeah. We'll see you after the herbal break. This is your Grand Ujima Rising Stretch.
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2: London, it's me, Oliver, here to tell you about another blockbuster for the October Black History Month celebration with the most hilariously funny play to date, Where There's a Will, There's a Criminal, starring me, Oliver Samuels, and the full cast from Yard. 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We're going to make a laugh, so tell no belly boss.
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1: Take a musical journey across the language barrier with Chansla D.

Seek it to man, it soothe your brain. Yeah. It's always good for us to just throw language to the curb and just full joy our great musicians in action playing that earth vibrating frequency. It's also a good excuse for all our current DJs, engineers as well. Yes, yeah, sound man as well. DJs, singers, rappers, players of instruments, sing-jays, MCs, spoken word artists, poets, and all creatives to practice their talents, as well as the neutral listener let the music take you all over the altitude of pure music pleasure. Take your own personal break, because we don't pamper ourselves enough, you know, don't love ourselves enough, you know. And if you think you do, do it a little bit more. Yes, whilst the music takes you all over the altitude of pure musician and pleasure, with that healing and inspiring vibration, that earth vibration, yeah, especially on the bass lines and stuff, you know. Yes, yeah, yeah, yeah. We have just taken that journey across the language barrier, so yeah, if those who didn't take their break while we did that, their personal break, just relax, kick off your shoes, maybe, you know, if you're around those desks, close your eyes or take your eyes away from those glaring screens. Get up, stretch, roll your neck around, you know, go up on tiptoe and come down slowly a few times. Take some big, deep breaths. And then, do some squats. Even if you're in your car, and especially if you're stuck in traffic, pull over. Turn the radio up, get out your car, walk around and just take in the atmosphere, take some big deep breaths whilst the music takes you all over that altitude, and then get back on your way. Gonna put language on the turntable back now, because we didn't have to decipher any language whilst we relax. But first of all, I gotta tell you about the replay of sisters Bena Bena Nakawuki, her raw food dessert replay. Yes, yeah, that's now available on YouTube. Yes, yeah, if you go to it's called Raw Food Tart Demo, Bena Nakawuki, NakaWuki, Nakawuki on YouTube, part of the Hidden Sciences pod classes, you know. Yes, yeah, well, that's available now. If you'd like a copy of that, the watch is https, was it called? /youtube.be/ and a whole heap more. If you want the link for that, yes, or you know, and if you're not part of the Hidden Science WhatsApp groups and social media contacts place, you can go to Leon Marshall online, as well as the Hidden Science Academy online as well, or on all the various social media platforms. Or you can just email us at chansladd@gmail.com, and we will just forward you the link. Yes, yeah, yeah, yeah. And once you get the link, you can join the WhatsApp groups to stay up to date. There's loads of melanin pod classes and broadcasts and such delightful things. As I said, language is now back on the turntables. Got to send this one for all our beautiful queens. Hopefully you're being pampered with right now. Yeah, hopefully you're being pampered with right now.

So the mood is right, and hopefully it is right in your musical environment. It's Aisha Loreen and the crown in her curls.

Aisha Loren, I did say Loreen earlier on, so Nadum, which simply translated means apologies for that little mispronunciation. Yes, Aisha Loren and Crown in My Curls. Yes, big enough, our, you know, especially those in front of the mirror. Yes, yeah, yeah. And if you're a bit like me, especially when I'm dolled up, you know, yeah, I give myself an extra 10 minutes in front of the mirror, you know, because I, you know, like to rev up myself, you know, say, hey, that guy there, man. Hey, wow, man, you are, whoa, look at that. Yes, and then step out to win. Yes, we step out to win. Gold has never gone to zero, says the gold guru. Every fiat currency eventually does. So stack accordingly. Roman Brothers.

romanbrothers.co.uk. If you go to www.romanbrothers.co.uk, you will find out about this gold, what I just hinted to you. Yeah, the statement, gold never goes to zero. The price of gold never goes to zero because it's a rare commodity, a precious metal. Every fiat currency eventually does. That's paper, yes, and that plastic money and stuff like that. And so, therefore, your advice to stack accordingly. Get more information from the gold gurus and his team over there at Roman Brothers for gold bullion. Change your money to gold. That's what we're pushing right here. Yeah, www.romanbrothers.co.uk, spelled Roman, spelled R-O-M-A-N, brothers, brothers.co.uk. You can give them a call on 0208-080-2848. If you want it even a little bit cheaper, a good way cheaper, quote this discount promotional code DJ Chance 26, or just tell them Chancellor D. Yes, yeah, I'm always on the phone with them and backwards and forwards. Directing people so that they can get the better picture from the experts. Yes, those in the gold industry. Yes, yeah. 0208-080-2848 with promotional code DJ Chance 26 for that pretty little brown thing. Got some more in the news.

and crew providing the music. Alicia Scott with the sweet lyrics and real conscious kind of lyrics. Yes, Pretty Little Brown Thing. Yeah, Pretty Little Brown Thing. Once again, hinting towards you looking into changing your money into a real solid asset which grows and grows and grows. That's gold bullion. Once again, www.romanbrothers.co.uk, and don't forget that discount code DJ Chance 26 or Chancellor D. For Roman Brothers for further information and reliable advice. Yeah, more in the news. Seek Aid providing providing and supporting children and young people in the UK and overseas. Yes, yeah, and they are appealing for you to donate your old sports kit and equipment. That's the acronym for Seek Aid, SEAK AID. Yes, sports equipment and kits, stuff you maybe have got bagged up in a cupboard, or your child has grown out of or can't do again, or got different interests and stuff, and the stuff are just piled up, your football boots, your cricket gloves, your hockey sticks, your flutes, flutes or recorders. Found three of them when I was moving house and stuff. I think they were my sister's them, and I ended up getting them, and then you can donate all that sort of stuff. And I'm not too sure about books, and most probably educational books. Yes, no fantasy things, but yeah, you can donate them, give them a new home, give your kit a new your old kit a new home. They send it overseas, and they focus Seek Aid, www.seekaid.com. they focus on one of their key projects is this island of St. Vincent and the Grenadines, as well as other Caribbean islands who have natural disasters. Yes, they go and try and bring some light into our future, the children's them for life. Yes. So if you want to donate, just go to www.seekaid.com. They even have a GoFundMe page as well for like dealing with their shipping costs, as well as arrange a free collection. Yeah, showing you how to be rooted and grounded. Here's another dose of medicine. As I said, I'm really impressed with the lyrical prowess, the writing skills and penmanship of this young artiste.

All right. Not do them again. Yes, apologies. Yes, I would say if you're around the young'uns and stuff, you know, especially grandparents, them, and even some of the young people, them, you know, if you really want to see get to the crux of these lyrics, go and sit with your elders and tell them to decipher this one. Translate it in real all people talk. Never succumb sick. Another word for that is called foreign-mindedness. Ask your parents. Remember, it's good

0: sit and grounded. 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
1: James, 6:38 again.
0: 6:38 again. Yes, yes, yes, yes.
2: Snuffer.
0: Here's another sweet new style, new.

Breath of Life album from Queen Ifrika. That was Pelican. Absolutely, absolutely adore that track. Yes, yeah. More in the news, the 27th of this month, this a Sunday or Umoja Day, actually. Yes, yes. Remember, we renamed the days, therefore giving us better direction, better mindset, and better meaning. Yes, yeah, yeah. And on that day, the 27th, at the Phoenix Plucker, that's in Bessels Green Road, Idle Hill, Seven Oaks over there in Kent, TN146BU. What's happening? It's the Car Collective's Autumn BMW Meet. I know our Ishmael loves cars, man. He's from he's a young little child, toddler, right up. Always love fancy cars. Well, it's the Autumn BMW Meetup. Yeah, at the Pheasant Plucker. Yeah, big yard over there in Kent. Yeah, yeah. It starts from 9:30 a.m. till 1 p.m. All BMWs welcome. The Car Collective community welcome you all. There's going to be also great music coming from these great cars, you know. Yeah, yeah, great ambience around the cars. And the big cruise out starts out at around 1 p.m. You can enjoy a scenic drive through beautiful B roads in the surrounding area. Food and drinks, you know, sale and stuff like that. You can come and enjoy. Just bring your car or park up and just, you know, take in the car show exhibition, you could say. Yes, yeah, yeah. Roman Brothers will be there, as well as the Gold Guru. You want to see the Gold Guru with one of his cars, you know. He's another car enthusiast, loves his big cars. So that's on the 27th of this coming month. What's that, a couple of strongs or weeks later? Remember, we don't do week, we stay.

after the previous hour, whichever time zone you are in. Because again, we are worldwide. We're big. Got to tell you about Junie's book launch. Junie's book launch, which is happening on the Saturday or Imani Day of the 26th of September this month. Yeah, at the Sunbridge Park Club, 134 Burnt Ash Lane, Bromley, BR15AF. You can attend the debut launch of by Junie Mohammed for her first book, Mental Health to Mental Wealth. Yeah, that's the way to go. And it'll also be doubling as that event will be also a fundraiser, and there'll be a dance awards too as well. Something to look forward to over there at the Sunbridge Parks Club, Burnt Ash Lane, 134, Burnt Ash Lane, Bromley, BR15AF. Yes, yeah. Oh, whoop, this got to be wrong. No, let's set this right. Yep, there we go. Right. Also, here's a date for your diary. Yeah. FESPACO 2027, actually, to Burkina Faso. It's a yearly regular holiday package, actually. Yes, yeah. Going to Ouagadougou on March the 15th. I'll get back to you for that date. Yes, yeah. My screen's just gone blank and stuff, you know, so it's off of my head. March the 15th to a Burkina Faso trip. Details, flights and accommodation, visas, transport and breakfast. I'll give you more information on that. Yes, yeah. I'm actually involved, me and Vibes FM's DJ Mr. Mighty, as well as Galaxy Afoui's brother Kwame. Yes, yeah, we're gonna do a little musical interlude around then, but I'll give you more information. Yes, officially, yes, I'm allowed to announce that, so I'll give you more information on the trip to Burkina Faso. And I'm definitely going to go to their textile there, fully funded, fully sourced, you know, all sourced locally, textile industry. So we're going to rise up Burkina Faso for setting up that. No more reliant on foreign, you know, like shipping your stuff out to foreign, then they come back and sell it to you at an unreasonable price. No, it's setting up their own. Yes, yeah. So we'll be exploring that definitely on that. Yeah, then that's next year or next solar cycle. Yes.

0: that no more reliant on foreign, you know, like shipping your stuff out to foreign, then they come back and sell it to you at a unreasonable price. No, setting up their own. Yes, yeah. So we'll be exploring that definitely on that year. Then that's next year or next solar cycle. Yes.
1: Burkina Faso, Kenya, Ghana, Nigeria.

0: this. Give me that. Give me back me everything you got. Give me my philosophy you carry to Greece. Thief, Homer, and Socrates. Give me my historical masterpiece. Give me back my name.
1: Yes.
0: Give me back my calendar. Give me my books of tea from Alexandra. Give me my queen like Cleopatra. Me no want to hear about Queen Victoria. Give me my language I know so well. You mix up English confusing no hell. Give me back my maths, you Pythagoras. Give me my symbols, your tea from us. Give me this.
1: Yes.
0: Give me that. Give me back my everything you got. Give me my diamond, give me my gold. Give me back my rock and roll. Give me my uranium, give me my coal. Give me my reggae, give me my blues. Give me my music that you confuse. No spiritual concept originated there. So who I praise, you shouldn't care. You say steal not, you thief me land. Sex not, you rape my mother. Keep the Sabbath, we work 7 days a week. You build a nation from the sweat of my back. Now you walk, come give me crack. Give me my herbs, make me make some tea. Give me back all my fruit tree. Give me the remedy that make blind see. Give me everything that you take from me. Give me this, give me that. Give me back me everything you got. Give me a space I can run my own life. Respect is due, the time is now. No more turn cheek, this time we now bow.
1: Yes, you know it's me, Cyrus B, and me I say this is Grammy Award for all the women them who not twerk in a dance with them dirty wine. All the man them who know say who not sell cocaine or crack. All the man them who know say who not walk with gun or knife or take nobody life. You see it, all the hard working mothers, whether you're married or you're single or you're raising a child, and your home and your hold up one or two job. Big up all the hard working fathers who do them 9 to 5, 7 pound an hour, whatever. You know I work and hold on a certain thing. Big up on a status because I know it's on a rate us. You know it's me as Cyrus B. I mean I said Chancellor D, the big man from London. We're gonna make a million. You see, burn some tunes for the people in yo.
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0: continue to step out to win and come in winning. Time for us to walk off into the rest of the Ujima Day of Cooperative and Responsibility. Yes, you know, yes, yeah, yeah. Putting our problems and airing our views and hopes and dreams down on the table and discussing them and solving them together, even the obstacles as well as the dreams and the directions we're going on. That is what the theme of this rising is all about. Ujima, we call it. Yes, we rename it. We reclaim it. Yes, yeah, yeah. We step out to win as well as come in winning. Yes, take any small amount of winning. Yes, we will take it. We also always aim for greatness. Because if we miss, even if we're off target, we're going to learn something not to do again. And we must hit good. Listeners, stay cool. Be true. Till the next time. More time.
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1: 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Book now for Sunday, 20th of September at the O2 Academy, Brixton. The Prophet and the Messenger, two reggae giants on one stage for one unmissable epic night. You are strongly advised to book your tickets now.

0: Hi, babe. What's happening?
1: Have you heard that Faces are doing bottomless drinks?
0: I know. I nearly fell over when I heard.
1: It's Peter Terry and Helen Bradshaw's payback party. They're doing bottomless house drinks, including Courvoisier and mixers, from midnight till 2 a.m. for just £30, including admission.
0: I heard their special birthday packages for six or more people with cake, Prosecco, and free entry for the birthday person.
1: We better book now.
0: Yeah. Friday, the 9th of October. It's Peter Terry and Helen Bradshaw's payback party.
1: At Faces, Cranbrook Road, IG26LE, from 10:30 till 3 a.m., last entry 1 a.m.
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2: Hi, my name is Giovanni Modu, along with my sister Amoya Modu and Donna Modu, and we would like to say,
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Akwaba, Akwaba, Akwaba. Greetings, greetings, greetings in the name of His Imperial Majesty Emperor Haile Selassie I, alongside Mama Earth, Empress Amenini. Daylight greetings, afternoon greetings, evening greetings, night greetings, wherever you are across the globe, across the world, across the universe. Sister Joseph in the house, taking off to the hours of 1 p.m. right here on Conscious Radio. Mixing and blending the musical vibes. Going to kick off with some Ayabingi vibrations. If it's the first time you've tuned in, welcome to the show. Not sure if Chancellor was in this morning, but wherever you are, Chancellor, blessed love, you can catch him again tomorrow between the hours of 7 a.m. and 10 a.m. That's on a Monday, Tuesday, and a Wednesday.

once again, shouts out to Chancellor D. Wherever you are across the capital, praise it all is well with you, aye. Hearty respect going out to the management team. Wherever you are across the capital, praise it all is good.

The Rasta man arise and shine. Make it this time. Careless Ethiopians are get left behind. Rise and shine. The heights we are climb. Ethiopia birthplace for mankind. Better know Rise and Shine with Sister Joseph on Conscious Radio. Boom! The Rasta man arise and shine. Make it this time. Careless Ethiopians are get left behind. Rise and shine. The heights we are climb. Ethiopia birthplace for mankind. Better know Rise and Shine with Sister Joseph on Conscious Radio. Boom!

Let your blessings flow. Word Sound of Power coming from Sharon Tucker. If you just tuned in, welcome, Sister Joseph in the house. I'm Ayabingi Anitation.

Greetings, one and all. My name is Lloyd Brown, and you are in tune to none other than Sister Joseph right here on Conscious Radio, playing the best in conscious music. Seeing Lloyd Brown says so, full endorsement. So, Sister Joseph, kick it where?

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0: 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Book now for Sunday, 20th of September at the O2 Academy, Brixton. 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Capleton and Luciano, you've got to be there Sunday, 20th of September at the O2 Academy, Brixton.
2: Hi, babe. What's happening?
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2: I know. I nearly fell over when I heard.
3: It's Peter Terry and Helen Bradshaw's payback party. 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
2: I heard there's special birthday packages for six or more people, with cake, Prosecco, and free entry for the birthday person.
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2: Yeah. 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
1: Hi, my name is Giovanni Modu, along with my sister Amoya Modu and Donna Modu, and we would like to say,
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0: 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This is a musical explosion. 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

0: It's time to listen. 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
1: Faith is not about everything turning out okay. 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

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Welcome forward on the other side. If you just tuned in, Sister Joseph in the house, taking off to the hours of 1 p.m. right here on Conscious Radio. Kicking off with the mighty sounds of the one and only Taurus Riley.

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Pray say all is well with the eye and family. Likewise, hardcore shouts going out to Daddy Brains. 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

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Me a hoot, my sister, Empress Joseph from 102. You don't know the tune them when you play, make the heat then get slow. What you got now?

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Track called Give Thanks. For real, enough never see to rise to see the sun today. 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

Hartical, Hartical, shouts going out to Just Son and family wherever you are across the capital. Praise all is well with the eye. Likewise, massive, massive shout going out to Ras Chanta. More strength to the eye. Give thanks for the eye presence. Over there at the Rising Sun, I tell you, on the 11th of September, what a vibes.

Yeah, you look the original Empress Joseph, the original, my Ehud, Pancantious FM 102. You don't know anything set, man. None but reality, niceness, cleanness, cleanliness, godliness, you know, tabernacle.

Right now, in June to Sister Joe, you know, this is the number one sister in selector, you know, your man out of the conscious radio. Yo, Sister Joe, bust the tune upon them. I know Flower said that.

Word sound and power coming from the one and only Jamila. What a track. Giving thanks for another rising, giving thanks for another day, giving thanks for life.

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Yeah, man, right now you in tune to Sister Joy in the world, number one selector. 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

The mighty sounds of Buju Banton alongside Patton Rankin, African Soldier.

Babylon's definitely malfunctioning. Going over to the sounds of Junior Kelly. This one's gonna take you into the break. If you can, don't touch that dial. Sister Joseph will be back in a while.

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0: Hi, my name is Giovanni Modu, along with my sister Amoya Modu and Donna Modu, and we would like to say
1: it starts with you. 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Say no to guns, no to knives, no to drugs, and yes to life.
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Welcome forward on the other side. If you just tuned in, Sister Joseph in the House of Conscious Radio, taking you up to the hours of 1 p.m. this afternoon. Kicking off the musical vibration with the sounds of Junior Kelly. Checks for the youths, I tell ya. Afternoon greetings going out to one and all from London City. Sun and shine, give thanks for life.

I Chesedek, original herbalist Amir Shwe, say, oh. I and I only listen to Sister Joseph on the Conscious Radio 102 FM. Conscious vibes every time. All right.

I told you I'll be featuring some tracks from this artist, the mighty, mighty sounds of an ambassadress for reggae music. Hailing from Canada, this is the sounds of Tasha T from her new album, World, One World, Chapter 1.

I'll tell you, the two albums are Bad and Tough, One World Chapter 1, One World Chapter 2, from our very own Tasha T. I'll tell you, massive, massive, massive shouts.

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Got a couple of more minutes in the studio. I'm going to play a couple more tracks and I'm out of the house. Just Spare Life. You can catch out tomorrow between the hours of 10 a.m. and 1 p.m. right here on Conscious Radio. Sister Joseph in the house.

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0: Academy Events with BJ Production and Punch Records presents the Height of Fire Tour, featuring the return of the Fireman, King Shango, the Prophet, K-Bolton, and the Messenger, Luciano. Book now for Sunday, 20th of September at the O2 Academy, Brixton. The Prophet and the Messenger, two reggae giants on one stage for one unmissable epic night. You are strongly advised to book your tickets now. Go

0: Babe, what's happening?
1: Have you heard that Faces are doing bottomless drinks?
0: I know. I nearly fell over when I heard.
1: It's Peter Terry and Helen Bradshaw's payback party. 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
0: I heard their special birthday packages for six or more people, with cake, Prosecco, and free entry for the birthday person.
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0: Yeah. Friday, the 9th of October, it's Peter Terry and Helen Bradshaw's payback party.
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1: 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Yeah, mix it up. 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

0: 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Why him send them with roots and culture? 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Maccabee said that. Rastafari.
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1: 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Book now for Sunday, 20th of September at the O2 Academy, Brixton. The Prophet and the Messenger, two reggae giants on one stage for one unmissable epic night. You are strongly advised to book your tickets now. 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

0: Hi, babe. What's happening?
1: Have you heard that Faces are doing bottomless drinks?
0: I know. I nearly fell over when I heard.
1: It's Peter Terry and Helen Bradshaw's payback party. They're doing bottomless house drinks, including Courvoisier and mixers, from midnight till 2 a.m. for just £30, including admission.
0: I heard their special birthday packages for six or more people, with cake, Prosecco, and free entry for the birthday person.
1: We better book now.
0: Friday, the 9th of October. It's Peter Terry and Helen Bradshaw's payback party.
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1: 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K-Pulton and Luciano. 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
3: Hi, babe. What's happening?
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3: 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I nearly fell over when I heard.
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1: Academy Events with BJ Production and Punch Records presents the Height of Fire Tour, featuring the return of the Fireman, King Shango, the Prophet, K Pulton, and the Messenger, Luciano. Book now for Sunday, 20th of September at the O2 Academy, Brixton. The Prophet and the Messenger, two reggae giants on one stage for one unmissable epic night. You are strongly advised to book your tickets now. Go

0: Hi, babe. What's happening?
1: Have you heard that Faces are doing bottomless drinks?
0: I know. I nearly fell over when I heard.
1: It's Peter Terry and Helen Bradshaw's payback party. They're doing bottomless house drinks, including Courvoisier and mixers, from midnight till 2 a.m. for just £30, including admission.
0: I heard their special birthday packages for six or more people, with cake, Prosecco, and free entry for the birthday person.
1: We better book now.
0: Yeah. Friday, the 9th of October, is Peter Terry and Helen Bradshaw's payback party.
1: At Faces, Cranbrook Road, IG26LE, from 10:30 till 3 a.m. Last entry, 1 a.m.
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0: Hi, my name is Giovanni Model, along with my sister Amoya Model and Dana Model, and we would like to say,
1: it starts with you. You, the youth of the community, let's head for a brighter future and open our eyes. Say no to guns, no to knives, no to drugs, and yes to life.
2: 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To the world! 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

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Magnificent.

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4: Well, I say, Zone Divine, man, just the Emperor Yeli Aile Selassie. You know me say, King Elfin Queen Omega, Mother and Father Fireation. 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
1: 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And if you came last year, you know you're in for a good time. 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
1: 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And if you came last year, you know you're in for a good time. 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
1: Academy Events with BJ Production and Punch Records presents the Height of Fire Tour, featuring the return of the Fireman, King Shango, the Prophet, K-Bolton, and the Messenger, Luciano. Book now for Sunday, 20th of September at the O2 Academy, Brixton. The Prophet and the Messenger, two reggae giants on one stage for one unmissable epic night. You are strongly advised to book your tickets now.

0: Hi, babe. What's happening?
1: Have you heard that Faces are doing bottomless drinks?
0: I know. I nearly fell over when I heard.
1: It's Peter Terry and Helen Bradshaw's payback party. They're doing bottomless house drinks, including Courvoisier and mixers, from midnight till 2 a.m. for just 30 quid, including admission.
0: I heard their special birthday packages for 6 or more people, with cake, Prosecco, and free entry for the birthday person.
1: We better book now.
0: Yeah. Friday, the 9th of October, it's Peter Terry and Helen Bradshaw's payback party.
1: At Faces Cranbrook Road, IG26LE, from 10:30 till 3 a.m., last entry 1 a.m.
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Hi, my name is Giovanni Modu, along with my sister Amoya Modu and Donna Modu, and we would like to say, it starts with you. 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Go!

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0: 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Book now for Sunday, 20th of September at the O2 Academy, Brixton. 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Capleton and Luciano, you've got to be there Sunday, 20th of September at the O2 Academy, Brixton.
2: Hi, babe. What's happening?
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2: 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I nearly fell over when I heard.
3: It's Peter Terry and Helen Bradshaw's payback party. 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
2: Yeah. 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
2: Hi, my name is Giovanni Modu, along with my sister Amoya Modu and Donna Modu, and we would like to say,
3: 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Say no to guns, no to knives, no to drugs, and yes to life.
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1: 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Book now for Sunday, 20th of September at the O2 Academy, Brixton. The Prophet and the Messenger, two reggae giants.

and the messenger, Luciano. Book now for Sunday, 20th of September at the O2 Academy, Brixton. The Prophet and the Messenger, two reggae giants on one stage for one unmissable epic night. You are strongly advised to

0: Hi, babe. What's happening?
1: Have you heard that Faces are doing bottomless drinks?
0: I know. I nearly fell over when I heard.
1: It's Peter Terry and Helen Bradshaw's payback party. They're doing bottomless house drinks, including Courvoisier and mixers, from midnight till 2 a.m. for just £30, including admission.
0: I heard their special birthday packages for six or more people, with cake, Prosecco, and free entry for the birthday person.
1: We better book now.
0: Yeah. Friday, the 9th of October, it's Peter Terry and Helen Bradshaw's payback party.
1: At Faces, Cranbrook Road, IG26LE, from 10:30 till 3 a.m., last entry 1 a.m.
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1: 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Book now for Sunday, 20th of September at the O2 Academy, Brixton. The Prophet and the Messenger, two reggae giants on one stage for one unmissable epic night. You are strongly advised to book your ticket

0: Yeah, this one.
1: London, it's me, Oliver, here to tell you about another blockbuster for the October Black History Month celebration with the most hilariously funny play to date, Where There's a Will, There's a Criminal, starring me, Oliver Samuels, and the full cast from Yard. We kickstart Saturday, October 10th, Zoroastrian Center, Harrow. 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We're going back on a lot.
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Academy Events with BJ Production and Punch Records presents the Height of Fire Tour, featuring the return of the Fireman, King Shango, the Prophet, K Bolton, and the Messenger, Luciano. Book now for Sunday, 20th of September at the O2 Academy, Brixton. The Prophet and the Messenger, two reggae giants on one stage for one unmissable epic night. You are strongly advised to book your

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0: Hi, my name is Giovanni Model, along with my sister Amoya Model and Dana Model, and we would like to say
1: it starts with you. 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

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Boom! I watch you now. You're listening to Conscious Radio. 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I watch everything conscious.

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1: Academy Events with BJ Production and Punch Records presents the Height of Fire Tour, featuring the return of the Fireman, King Shango, the Prophet, Capleton, and the Messenger, Luciano. Book now for Sunday, 20th of September at the O2 Academy, Brixton. The Prophet and the Messenger, two reggae giants on one stage for one unmissable epic night. You are strongly advised

0: feels a...
1: 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What's happening?
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1: 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I nearly fell over when I heard.
2: It's Peter Terry and Helen Bradshaw's payback party. 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
3: it starts with you. 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
2: Go!

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4: Wait a minute, Trius. You know what I'm putting? Yeah, yeah. Bang, bang. 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
1: 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Book now for Sunday, 20th of September at the O2 Academy, Brixton. The Prophet and the Messenger, two reggae giants on one stage for one unmissable epic night. You are strongly advised to book your ticket

0: feels a...
1: Hi, babe. 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
1: I know. I nearly fell over when I heard.
2: It's Peter Terry and Helen Bradshaw's payback party. 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

0: Hi, my name is Giovanni Modu, along with my sister Amoya Modu and Donna Modu. And we would like to say,
1: it starts with you. You, the youth of the community. Let's head for a brighter future and open our eyes. Say no to guns, no to knives, no to drugs, and yes to life.
2: Go!

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A conscious radio, no. A conscious message we are sending, no. A conscious vibes we are spreading, no. 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Them finna say, a baby boom, they get to rebel representing. I mean, I tell them, say, you are the one station we have it locked globally to the world.

0: Yeah, we. Hi, this is Black Slate. And you see, when we're in town, we listen to Conscious Radio.
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